0: 7.
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2: 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Drink some margaritas by swinging blue lights. Listen to the mariachi play at midnight. Are you with me?
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2: 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And money, money she making. 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Make you wanna touch her, wanna taste her.

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3: What's up, everybody?
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0: Kanal 77.
2: Benson Boone.
1: Samo hitovi. I'm so

0: 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Leto do maksimum.
1: Hitovi na maksimum.
2: Benson Boone, welcome.
3: What's up, everybody?
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